0: for this. God, man, they ain't gonna do some chapter back, yo, man. God.
1: Say, Tucker, man.
2: Uh-huh.
1: I heard we some amateurs, bro.
2: Hey. Oh, really?
1: Man, we've been sitting on this for about a long time.
2: Mm-hmm.
1: I think
2: mm-hmm.
1: it's about that time to drop this.
0: I told mm-hmm. y'all that, man, but you don't mm-hmm.
1: and for the money.
0: Mm-hmm. Y'all gotta hold it for
1: that. Let's roll with it.
2: What?

0: never forget.
1: There was that.
0: See, when I got home, first thing I would hear is, "But Bill, yeah. Where you been, boy?"
2: That's
0: it. I say, "I was out with Sonny Bird and Lil Sonny."
2: Put it all on us.
0: Yeah. I had to put it on somebody.
1: Hey, Bill, what your mama say?
0: She say, "Boy, now I'm gonna tell you.
2: What?
0: You know you getting big now.
2: Yeah.
0: You gotta watch the things that you doing out in that street.
2: Right.
3: And then go to jail.
2: Right.
0: And I'm gonna tell you something, man. Mama wasn't wrong.
2: No.
1: But what about Pop? Oh, we ain't talking about Pop.
2: No, man. Pop was hanging out.
0: Pop was hanging out. You know.
2: Hanging out.
3: I think Pop was drinking more wine than we used to. I know my pop did.
2: Yeah.
1: My pop hung right on with you, boy.
2: Yeah.
3: Stay out all night. Come on, clothes all wrinkled up, lip balls all on them.
1: Hey, Sonny. I know your mom cooked them good home cooked bits, baby.

0: got home, first thing I would hear is,
1: what?
0: Bill! Yeah. Where you been, boy?
1: That's it.
0: I say, I was out with Sonny Bird and Lil Sonny.
2: Put it all up.
0: I had to put it on somebody.
3: Hey, Bill, what your mama say?
0: She say, boy, now I'm gonna tell you.
1: What?
0: You know you getting big now.
2: Yeah.
0: You gotta watch the things that you doing out in that street.
1: Right. And then go to jail.
2: Right. Right.
0: And I'ma tell you something, man. Mama wasn't wrong.
2: No.
3: But what about Pop? Oh, we ain't talking about Pop.
2: No, man. Pop,
3: what,
2: he was all right.
3: Pop was
0: hanging out, you know.
3: Hanging out. I think Pop was drinking more wine than we used to.
0: I know my pop did.
2: Yeah.
3: My pop hung right over with you, boy.
2: Yeah.
1: Stay out all night.
0: Come on.

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Ain't no way he can win this. He may claim her now, that's fine. But hey, check it out. It's just

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Come on, lay halt, a bald face. Hey, private, you in the back. Yeah, you with the headphones. Break down and give me 10. And when you finish, take off them headphones so the whole unit can hear 96.9 LPFM The Breeze. Hoo-ha!

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Left, right, left. Come on, lay hold a bald face. Hey, private, you in the back. Yeah, you with the headphones. Break down and give me 10. And when you finish, take off them headphones so the whole unit can hear 96.9 LPFM The Breeze. Hoo-ha!

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Heavy rains are falling. 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

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Taxi cabs and buses passing through the night.

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0: I got home, first thing I would hear is, what? Bill! Yeah. Where you been, boy? I say, I was out with Sonny Bird and Lil Sonny.
1: Put it all up.
0: Yeah. I had to put it on somebody.
2: Hey, Bill, what your mama say?
0: She say, boy, now I'm gonna tell you.
3: What?
0: You know you getting big now.
1: Yeah.
0: You gotta watch the things that you doing out in that street.
3: Right. And then go to jail.
1: Right.
0: And I'ma tell you something, man. Mama wasn't wrong.
1: No.
2: But what about Pop? We ain't talking about Pop.
1: No, man. Pop was
2: doing
1: all right.
0: Pop was hanging out, you know.
1: Yeah, hanging out.
3: I think Pop was drinking more wine than we used to. I know my pop did.
1: Yeah.
2: My pop hung right on with you, boy.
1: Yeah.
3: Stay out all night. Come on, clothes all wrinkled up, lip balls all on them.
2: Hey, Sonny. I know where your mom took them good home cooked ribs today.

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1: Sleeping with the mailman.
0: Shit, I'm saying it's tough. 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I can't blame her. Cause I've been doing the same thing too, man.
1: Delivering. Bro, what go around, come around, bro.
0: That's what they say.
1: Tell me about this story, bro.
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this loser since we've been apart. 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

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Port Nesha Grove, Maitland, Fruit City. 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

0: I'm gonna tell you right now, and I'm not bragging. 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Lil Wayne and Gino.
1: Now you're talking with sense, Rock.
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0: 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Almost knocked my socks off with the funky rock and blues music. Was out of sight.
1: Yeah, that's a black station, Tim. 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
1: Chet, Tet, Yod, Kaf, Lamed, Mem, Nun, Samik, Ayan, Pe, Fe, Sade, Kaf, Resh, Shin, Sin, Tav. I will bless them that bless thee. I will bless them that bless thee. I will bless them that bless thee. I will bless them that bless thee. I will bless them that bless thee. I will bless them that bless thee. With the Hebrew warrior, Shema Yisrael, Adonai Eloheinu, Adonai Echad, Vehahavta et Adonai, Eloheka Bikol, Levavka U Bikol, Nafshika U Bikol, Miodika Behayo Hadvarim, Heale Asher Anoke, Metzvaka Hayom Al Veshenantam, Levaneka Vedebarta Bam Beshevtika, Bevetika U Veletika Vadarech U Veshok Bika U Biku Mika Uk Shantam Liot Al.

Yadeka Behayo Letota Foot Bien Eneka Ok Tav Tam Almezot Bietika U Bish Areka. Translation: Hear, O Israel, the Lord our God is one Lord, and you shall love the Lord your God with all your heart, and with all your soul, and with all your might. And these words which I command you this day shall be in your heart, and you shall teach them diligently to your children, and shall talk of them when you sit in your house, and when you walk up, and you shall bind them for a sign upon your hand, and they shall be as frontlets between your eyes, and you shall write them upon the post of your house and on your gates. The Shema. Deuteronomy chapter 6, verse 4 through 9. Brukanta Adonai Eloheinu Molech HaOlam Bashem Yeshua Mashiach. Brukanta Adonai Eloheinu Molech HaOlam Bashem Yeshua Mashiach. Brukanta Adonai Eloheinu Molech HaOlam Bashem Yeshua Mashiach. Translation: Blessed art thou, Lord God, King of the universe, in the person of Jesus Christ, Yeshua, Mashiach. Here is Dr. J, also known as Eric Jones, with Blessing on the Line.

0: That was Dr. J with Blessing on the Line, also known as Eric Jones, the Breeze songwriter. We do want you to know that the Breeze Radio Station is sponsoring a senior jam. A senior jam that's coming up this month, next Saturday. Next Saturday, the 2026 Senior Summer Slam is going to take place on Saturday, July 18, 2026. At the Carl Parker Center, located at 1800 Lake Charles, or Lakeshore Drive in Port Arthur, Texas. This event will take place from 12 o'clock noon to 2 o'clock p.m. Now, here are some party rules to take note of. Number one, come early to get good seating, and please do not sit at a tables that are clearly marked reserved. Please do not do that. Please do not do that. And also, we do want you to make note that if someone comes to you, don't get embarrassed being asked to get up and move from these tables. Also, bring a wrap or jacket. It could be chilly in the house. Number two, present your complimentary ticket to our entrance manager, Hollywood Henderson and Joan Harris. Please don't ask for any of our staff to help you get in. Number three, your signed complimentary ticket will allow you to participate in the gift giveaways. Number four, absolutely no smoking of any kind or alcoholic beverages allowed. Security will be present. Number five, talking about the security team, I got a sneaky suspicion we're going to need a lot of security around the musical chairs contest. And about the musical chairs contest, when you drop off your signed complimentary ticket at the door, you must sign up right then to participate in the musical chairs contest. Once the list is collected from Hollywood and Joan, no additional names will be added to the list. Number six, you are welcome to bring a light snack. Lamar State College, Port Arthur will offer their own concessions with hot dogs, chips, cookies, candy, popcorn, and water with a variety of cold drinks. We will have food truck services as well. Black Pot Chronicles, Darlene's, and Taco Mex fire truck on the premises. Now make note of this. If you enter the building with chitlins, hog jaws, crawfish, or crabs of any kind, security will march your donkey seat right off the property. You know how some of y'all is. Some of y'all is just so trifling. Forgive me, Lord. Number six, also the City of Port Arthur First Aid Team of Dora Dorian, Melanie Cartwright, and Nurse Judith Smith will be on hand for any unexpected medical issues. If you see someone who might need help, let's get the attention of our medical responders on it quickly. In the meantime, let's BYOB and let's say bon ton à rouler. 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Now, here is some additional information to take note of from our sponsor concerning the Summer Slam.
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0: 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And you heard it from the Hebrew Warrior. Let's pause for station identification from the great architect of the universe. Merciful God, the King of the Lord, the King of the universe, our maker, our creator. There is no God like you, and beside thee there is none other. And we lift up our eyes unto the hills from whence cometh our help, knowing that all of our help comes from the Lord, which made heaven and earth. And Father God, we exalt you, we bless your name, we praise your name. We thank you for your goodness. We thank you for your mercy. We thank you for salvation. We thank you for forgiveness. We thank you for being the God who is our healer. And, oh God, we come, Lord, in the name of Jesus, asking that you bless this broadcast today. Bless that something will be said and done that will encourage, strengthen, educate, motivate, and lift up those who are listening. Because faith cometh by hearing, and hearing by the word of God. And so we just say thank you, Father. We say thank you, Lord, for being such a good God. We pray for the family of Sister Ola Mae Roberson, Lord, whose homegoing celebration took place on yesterday, Saturday, July 11th, at Gabriel Funeral Home. Father God, we thank you, Father, for the strength that you gave the family, the peace that you gave the family, and for giving Sister Ola Mae Roberson 94 years in this earth realm. We praise you for that, Lord. We praise you. And Father God, we ask that you continue to give the family peace that passes all understanding, strengthen them, encourage them, bond them in Christian love, Father. In the name of the Lord Jesus Christ, Father, we pray for every supporter of the Breeze radio station, the ministries, churches, businesses, organizations, schools, individuals, that week after week, month after month, and throughout the year, financially support the Breeze radio station. We pray for a miracle, a Jabez miracle, for the Breeze radio station, that the blueprints that have been provided for us by the chief operations officer of the Breeze radio station in the person of The Flash, also known as Mr. Stephen Arthur Mosley, that you would hear and answer his prayer, manifest his vision, and make it come alive and thrive in 2026. In the name of the Lord Jesus Christ, Father God, we ask that you touch billionaires, touch millionaires, touch individuals of every financial means, Lord, to participate, collaborate for the manifestation and the materialization of this vision, a new state-of-the-art headquarters for the Breeze radio station. And so, Father God, we ask for divine assistance, Lord. We look to you, Father, who can do anything, who can make anything happen, because with you all things are possible. And so we ask that you bless it, that you will help make it happen this year, Lord. In the name of Jesus, we thank you, Father. We continue to keep our faith in you. We continue to look to you, the author and finisher of our faith, and we anticipate with no wavering doubt in our mind for the miraculous miracle that you will do for the Breeze Radio Station. In the name of the Lord Jesus Christ of Nazareth, we pray this prayer of faith. Amen. Amen. Thank you, Jesus. Thank you. Thank you, Jesus. For those who were at Gabriel Funeral Home on yesterday, Saturday, July 11th, for the homegoing celebration of Sister Ola Mae Roberson, we will focus on the message that was delivered by Dr. Richard Keaton Nash at that homegoing celebration. Today's series is dealing with expository preaching. We scheduled this once a month teaching series on normally the second Sunday of each month. And so this is the expository teaching series, but we will allow a continuation of the examination of the message that God gave to Dr. Richard Keaton Nash to deliver at that homegoing celebration. Now, in the church resolution that came from Solid Rock Missionary Baptist Church, it starts off with a scripture from Psalm 90, verse 10 and 12. And Dr. Richard Keaton Nash used that scripture from the church resolution as a foundation scripture from the eulogistic message. That scripture was documented and written by the great prophet Moses, who wrote these words, which says, "The days of our years are 70 years and 10. And if by reason of strength they be 80 years, yet is their strength, labor, and sorrows. For it is soon cut off and we fly away. So teach us to number our days, that we may apply our hearts unto wisdom." And then the church resolution goes on to say that this church resolution is written to give support and encouragement to the family of Sister Ola Mae Roberson, who was born on Saturday, February 20, 1932, in Opelousas, Louisiana, to Mr. and Mrs. Aristille Collins, and went home to be with the Lord Jesus Christ on Friday, June 12, 2026, at the age of 94 years old. And so God gave Sister Ola Mae Roberson 80 years in accordance with his promise in Psalm 90, verse 10 and 12, plus an additional 14 more years. Now, that's something to celebrate. That's something to give God glory. That's something to say hallelujah about, to be able to live to be 94 years old. And that's a saintly life expectancy of grace and mercy. The church resolution goes on to say that it acknowledges the fact that Sister Ola Mae Roberson lived a life rooted in her faith in the Lord Jesus Christ. And she loved being with family. She loved fellowship. Her devotion to God was reflected in her dedicated membership and service to her home churches. It is noted that she was actively involved with two particular churches in her faith journey for 94 years, and that was the Greater Shiloh Baptist Church in Port Arthur, Texas, and the Greater True Vine Church in Port Arthur, Texas. And so Sister Ola Mae Roberson found immense joy in simple things, beautiful aspects of life and cooking delicious meals for her loved ones. Sister Ola Mae, she loved actively participating in church activities. Sister Ola Mae Roberson, she loved visiting with friends, and she truly enjoyed every moment that God gave her in this earth realm. And her personality was filled with warmth. She had a very welcoming spirit that anyone who came in contact with her, her spirit left an indelible mark on everyone that knew her. And so in that eulogistic message, Dr. Nash, he went on to give explanation of the meanings of her name. Her first name is Ola, which actually has a Nigerian origin from the Yoruba language. Yeah. And so on yesterday, he gave different definitions for her name. And so we do want to extend our love and our support and our prayers to all of the family connected with Sister Ola Mae Robertson. A matter of fact, to really celebrate her great legacy are her loving children, which is Sister Ola Marie Simon, Sister Mary Ann Roberson, Sister Emily Newman, and Sister Irma Raymond, who's married to Mr. Alvin Raymond, to Mr. Leroy Roberson, Jr., to Mr. Andrew Roberson, to Sister Michelle Washington, married to Mr. John Washington, and to Sister Rochelle Roberson. And she also leaves a host, a great host of grandchildren, great-grandchildren, extended family, as well as dear friends, and all miss her very deeply. She made a very strong impact in the lives of many people. And we just want to encourage the family. Matter of fact, she was preceded in death by her parents, which was and then we also want to encourage the family to just continue to stay anchored to the Lord. But as we were working with that text, there are two particular scriptures that we want to really focus in as we deal with this series of expository preaching. Now, the other scripture that was used in the Psalm of David, or in the Psalm hymn book of Israel, was a psalm that was written by King David. King David, and that psalm came from Psalm. That psalm came from Psalm 38, and in Psalm 37, to be corrected, and it's right there in verse 25, Psalm 37, verse 25. So for those who was at the homegoing service, if you write that on your program, if you saved it, or some note, that the two main scriptures that was used was out of Psalm 90, out of Psalm 90, and then also out of Psalm 37, Psalm 90, verse 10 and 12, and Psalm 37, verse 25. In verse 25 it says, I have been young and now am old, yet I have never seen the righteous forsaken, nor his seed begging bread. Those are some powerful words coming from King David. Powerful words coming from King David. Now, the word psalm, coming from the Hebrew word Sophia Tehillim, meaning songs that are intended to be put to stringed instruments. These are songs. These are literally songs. Each of these scriptures that we read in the church from the book of Psalms have a ancient melody that was written by the authors to go along with the song. Much of it is mystery today, but there have been modern artists who have written songs and put new melodies to the words and have created new contemporary songs made from these ancient hymns and mentioned psalms. But each of the songs narrates a particular aspect of human existence in this earth realm, both the negative experiences of life, positive experiences of life, challenges, prayers. It gives us so much enlightenment as to how to live in order to be in right relationship with God and to be successful in life, and it also warns us of things to stay away from It gives us ways to deal with our enemies. It's a very comprehensive psalm as it deals with everyday aspects of life and dealing with the realities of life. And so as we were working with the psalms, we note that Sister Ola Mae Robeson was blessed with 94 years. And the subject that was used for that eulogistic message was the testimony of a 94-year-old. The testimony of a 94-year-old. As we looked at the life of Sister Ola Mae Robeson, you see there are decades that she was blessed with. And what's interesting is that King David, as we were looking at the song that was written by Moses, which was actually from a prayer of Moses, Psalm 90, he shows us a life expectancy that has been determined by God in that generation, and he says it's 80 years old. Now, anybody go beyond 70 years old or 80 years old, they are experiencing the goodness of God. They are experiencing the unmerited favor of God. They are experiencing the grace of God to go beyond 80 years old and even make it to the 90s. And some have made it over 100 years old, even in today's generation, 2026. But in David's day, the scripture tells us that David, when he died, he was only 70 years old. When his son died, King Solomon, he too was only 70 years old. And in his generation, King David's generation and King Solomon's generation, to live to be 70 years old in their time was considered a good age to live to a good age. And yet Moses says that our years are 70, and if by reason of strength, 80. But yet God showed grace and mercy to Moses, the prophet, and blessed him to live to be 120 years old. 120 years old. And that's a powerful age, even in his generation.

him, powerful age. And yet, when he died, when we look at the Bible, he didn't even get sick. He had no health problems when he died. It was just his time to report to the Lord who made him. And he climbed the mountain without any help, without any assistance. The Bible says that he still had the strength of a young man. His eyes were not dim. He didn't need bifocals. He did not need reader's glasses of the sort. But God had blessed him with strength of even youth at 120 years old and good health, and then called him home to be with the Lord. And so we see some unique paradoxes in the text, but yet God is still good. God is still good. And so as we reflect on the testimony of a 94-year-old, speaking of Sister Ola Mae Robeson, you'll see that she was born in the 1930s. She was born in the 1930s, in 1932 to be exact. And when you look at her life in the 1930s, for an African-American human being, male or female, those were some difficult times. It was a time when African-American people in the United States were still hated. The country was not living up to the Declaration of Independence. It was not living up to the Constitution of the United States. It was not living up to the preamble of the Constitution. And yet, in spite of those difficulties, just like King David, Sister Ola Mae Robeson, even in the 1930s, could testify that she once was young, and she was young in the 1930s. She was a young woman. But before she got old, she could still testify like David, "I've never seen the righteous forsaken, nor her seed begging bread," because according to her life and according to her testimony, she began to walk in the way of the Lord at a very young age. She learned how to be a servant and a disciple of the Lord Jesus Christ, Yeshua Mashiach, at a very young age, even in the 1930s. And not only did she live during the 1930s, but God bless her to live even in the 1940s. In 1940s, times when it comes to racial harmony and racial love still had not changed. There was still segregation, still hate being manifested. It's a paradox that, you know, presidents that had existed and reigned and led in office in those early years, even people like Woodrow Wilson, the most educated president of all of the United States president, yet he was a racist. He was an enemy of black people and white people working together in love and harmony. He believed in segregation. He did everything he could to make sure that black folks stayed in what was considered the racist Anglo-Saxon's place. And yet he is still respected by others as a great president, and to others as a controversial president. And yet Sister Ola Mae Robeson, she lived in the times of the 1940s. There were some tough times in the 1940s, some difficult times in the 1940s. And there were some depression years in the 1940s as well. But God still did not forsake her. David says, "I've never seen the righteous forsaken, nor his seed begging bread." And Sister Ola Mae Robeson's testimony shows us that she truly is a child of God, and she has blessed her children. She has passed on a generational blessing to her children, because we were able to see for our own selves the goodness of God being manifested in the response of her own daughters and her own sons and relatives in the homegoing service on yesterday. And so that was a testimony that her influence was very powerful and effective, even in her own children, that they know the Lord. They have been raised in the Lord, and they know that it pays to serve God. It pays to be on God's side. And that's the testimony of a 94-year-old.
Not only did Sister Ola Mae Robeson live during the 1940s, but she lived during the 1950s. And guess what? Racial segregation was still prevalent in many places of the United States. Still haters of the Anglo-Saxon persuasion, children of the sons of the devil, were still hateful towards African-American people. But yet she was not forsaken. Just like David, she could still testify, "I once was young, and I'm getting older, and I once was young, and now I'm old, but I've still never seen the righteous forsaken, nor his seed begging bread." That even in those difficult times, the 1930s, the 1940s, even the 1950s, as an African-American woman, God took care of her. God provided for her. The family testified to the fact that Sister Ola Mae Robeson would walk to work, walk without a car, walk to work, and walk home from work. She was a working woman, and God still took care of her, protected her, provided for her. She was a blessed cook. She could cook, according to the testimony of a 94-year-old. We're speaking of Sister Ola Mae Robeson. And when we look at the text and we see that God has blessed her, let her go beyond 70 years old, let her reach 80 years old, and then go past 80 years old and go ahead and drive another 14 more years in life expectancy, that's a blessing. That's something to praise God about. That's something to magnify the Lord about, to be able to experience the goodness of God and to live a rich life, a life of length, and still have good strength and health and activities of our limbs, even in the 90s, years of a rich life, a life of length, and still have good strength and health and activities of our limbs, even in the 90s, years of one's life. And so we give God glory and praise for that. Not only did Sister Area of the Civil Rights, Dr. Martin Luther King, in the 1960s, and guess what? This is a breaking point, because there was a lot of hate still being manifested by the sons and daughters, the Anglo-Saxon sons and daughters of the devil, as Jesus would refer to it, who showed so much hate during the period of the 60s. Ku Klux Klan showing hate. White supremacist hate groups, just like the resurrection of them even in 2026 now, was prevalent in the 1960s. But it was a time when African-American people were challenging the system. They had been praying, and through the foundation of the church, the ecclesia, the kinesia, the civil rights movement was born in the incubator of the church. The people of God coming together, and the church being the headquarters where people of God would assemble and strategize and begin to come up with biblical ways to address the hate problem, to address the segregation problem, to address the Jim Crow problems of the 1960s. And God began to move, and he began to intervene. And there were those who died during that era of the 1960s because of the hate that was so prevalent during that time. There were folk who made great sacrifices in order that we might enjoy the privileges that we do in today's life, 2026. And yet, according to the testimony of a 94-year-old in the person of Sister Ola Mae Robeson, she lived during the 1960s. She also was blessed to live during the time of the 1970s, when this was an era when people became proud of their heritage. It was a movement when people didn't mind saying, "I'm black and I'm proud," didn't mind wearing their hair in its natural state, the way God created it at birth, men and women wearing their hair natural. And that was a different time, but it was a blooming time for the Hamitic people, the African-American people. The sons and daughters of God through Ham, Shem, through Ham, and through Cush, through Mitzrayim, through Put. We just give God glory for how he has continued to take care of his people.
As David said, I once was young, but now I'm old, but I've

0: never, never, never seen the righteous forsaken, nor his seed begging bread. There were those who would represent the righteous, even among black people. And then there were those who were, even among Anglo-Saxons, who joined forces with the civil rights movement. Some of our Jewish brothers and sisters joined forces during the civil rights movement. There were those among our Italian brothers and Irish brothers and other areas of the European world in the United States who joined forces with the civil rights movement to do the right thing and to work for the right cause. And Sister Ola Mae Robeson was blessed to live during that era of the 1970s. And then we began to see more progress being made. It appeared that God was really opening up doors that no one can shut and blessing black and African-American people to live in homes that was not intentionally built for them. Black people were moving to neighborhoods in places geographically in the community that was not intended originally for black Americans to live in. Black folk was beginning to be blessed with jobs to work with companies that normally did not hire people of African descent. God was opening up a door in the 1980s period, and Sister Ola Mae Robeson lived during that period. She was blessed to live during the period of the 1980s and begin to see changes and move in her society, where even in Port Arthur, black people didn't have to stay on the west side and be careful about coming on across the tracks of Houston Avenue to the other side. But God began to make a way out of no way and open up doors that no one can shut. Bless us to go to schools that normally we couldn't enter into. And there was great progress being made among our people in the 1980s. The Lord bless Sister Ola Mae Robeson to experience the period of the 1990s. The 1990s is a great period. And in that period, the Lord bless her to see even more changes and see more improvements and expansion and development of community in all of those different decades of existence. God still kept his hand on Sister Ola Mae Robeson, according to the testimony of a 94-year-old. And we can see how God, he's true to his word, that if we walk with him, if we talk with him, if we spend some time with us, he will bless everything we put our hands to do. He will make our path smoother. He will make a way when it looks like there's no way. He will be a prayer hearing and a prayer answering God. He will be a God that moves mountains. He will be a God that shakes up the foundations of the world. And God will allow us to let the world know whose side we're on. And so that's the testimony of a 94-year-old in the person of Sister Ola Mae Robeson. And bless my God, before she got to 94, God bless her to see the decade of the 2000 period. She lived during the 90s and got a chance to see the first African-American president of the United States. It became a miracle that President Barack H. Obama became the president of the United States. And Sister Ola Mae Robeson lived to see that happen. She got a chance to witness and participate at the voting booth for the first black president of the United States. And we give God glory. We give God praise that in spite of all of the decades, as the psalmist Moses wrote in Psalm 90, there's times when there's sorrow in life, there's labor in life. And yet, even at 94 years, life is still short. We're just here for a moment. But only what we do for Christ will last. That's what the testimony of a 94-year-old would say to each and every one of us, that only what we do for Christ Jesus, Yeshua Mashiach, will last. We got to make sure that our anchor is holding. We got to make sure that we are living a life that's giving glory to God. That's what the testimony of a 94-year-old would say to us in the person of Sister Ola Mae Robeson, that we don't want to neglect our duty to take one day out of seven and get together with other believers and worship our God in spirit and in truth. We want to learn how to appreciate family and appreciate fellowship. That's what the testimony of a 94-year-old is saying to us through Sister Ola Mae Robeson. We don't want to neglect friends, and we must see the importance of fellowship. We must see the importance of having a productive life. Don't be lazy. Don't be having your hand out. Like David said, I've never seen the righteous forsaken, nor his seed begging bread. Now, we don't have to be beggars. We don't have to be lazy, but we can be productive. Sister Ola Mae Robeson led a productive life, a life of labor, a life of worth, a life dedicated to Christ Jesus. She knew how to stay on the right side of God, and that's what we can learn from the testimony of a 94-year-old as we just kind of rehearse some of the nuggets that was in the eulogistic message on yesterday. And this is our series about expository preaching, making this connection from God's word and being able to reflect it on the life of a saint who lived in this earth realm, who will always be cherished, who will always be remembered. And those of us who's on God's side will be able to be a part of that great reunion in that great getting up morning when the dead in Christ will rise and we that remain will be caught up to meet the Lord in the air. That's something we can encourage and look forward to, because time is getting mighty late now. And we see the handwriting on the wall that we're in this end time period. And so many things that we've never seen in our life is happening right now. So much dishonesty, so much crookedness is going on in our nation right now. We see so much deception and so much illusion and so much dishonesty and so much pressure being brought upon just common working people, poor people who are just trying to make it. But yet God said, I've never seen the righteous forsaken, nor a seed begging bread. God said it through David. God said it through David's testimony that I've never seen the righteous. So you want to stay on the righteous side, because the songwriter said, none but the righteous shall see God. None but the righteous shall see God. None but the righteous shall see God. So remember the testimony of a 94-year-old in the person of Sister Ola Mae Robeson. And we'll put the brakes on right here. So we do thank you for listening to this portion of our series about expository preaching. We use this eulogistic message from yesterday, Saturday, July 11th, as an example of working with the text and making the text meaningful, even in a homegoing celebration service, that we learn about the word, because it's only the word of God that sustains us. The word of God gives us guidance. The word of God gives us encouragement. There's salvation in the word of God. There's miracles that manifest from the word of God. So just as Psalm 1 writer King David once admonished, he says, blessed is the man, that includes women too, that walketh not in the counsel of the ungodly, nor standeth in the way of sinners, nor sit in the seat of the scornful. For his delight is in the law of the Lord, and in his law doth he meditate day and night. And he shall be like a tree planted by the rivers of water, that bring forth its fruit in his season. His leaf also shall not wither, and whatsoever he doeth shall prosper. So stay with God. Stay on God's side. And if we stay on God's side, God will stay on our side. Amen. Amen. Now, again, the Hebrew Warrior is encouraging pastors and churches to partner with the Breeze Radio, code 409-982-9029, and ask the flash. 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The Senior Slam. The Senior Slam that will take place at the Carl Parker Center here in Port Arthur, Texas. And that's going to be on next Saturday, July 18th. 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
0: You heard it right there from our sponsor. So we give God glory. We do give God praise that belong to Him. And we definitely want to take the Lord with us everywhere we go. Even in the streets, we ought to take the Lord along with us everywhere we go. Amen. Amen. Father God, in the name of thy Son, Jesus Christ, we thank you, Lord, for time well spent with you. We thank you, Father, for your word, which is a lamp unto our feet and a light unto our path. We thank you for the inspiration that we received from in just the eulogistic message of a 94-year-old in the person of Sister Ola Mae Roberson. We thank you for what we were able to apply to your word based upon the life she lived, because the life we live determines our destination. And we thank you that she led a good life. She exemplified what it's like to be a true servant of the Lord Jesus Christ, because the Bible says, "You'll recognize my disciples because they have love one for another." And so we thank you for the love that she manifested to her family, to all of her friends, everyone who knew her. We thank you for that, Lord. And we thank you for those who have listened to this broadcast this afternoon, Father. We pray that something was said and done that was encouraging, that was inspiring, that was motivating to others, Lord, that was truly a blessing to others. Father God, we ask that that our efforts that we put forth will not be in vain. So we give you glory and praise. We thank you, Father, for what you're going to do for those who have taken the word and have hid it in our heart that we might not sin against you. We thank you for what you're going to do for uplifting of this radio communication, the Breeze Radio Station, because we've called on you, Lord, and you said some things we have not because we ask not. And so, Lord, we have asked you, Lord. We trust you, Lord. We believe you, Lord. We have no wavering doubt that you are a prayer hearing and a prayer answering God. And we anticipate what you are going to do for the Breeze Radio Station, honoring the faith of our Chief Operations Officer, Mr. Stephen Arthur Mosley, Lord. We thank you, Father. In Jesus' name we pray. Amen. Amen. So before we put a semicolon here and save some for the next opportunity to be on the Breeze Radio Station, we do want to say to our listeners who listen to, "I will bless them that bless thee with the Hebrew warrior," that the Hebrew warrior will be at

these anniversary services of Pastor Robert Robert Earl Collins Sr. will take place on next Sunday. That's Sunday, July 19th, next Sunday. So the Hebrew Warrior will be there as the master of ceremony, for the pastoral anniversary of Pastor Robert Earl Collins Sr., founding pastor of So we're going to send a shout out, a big shout out to the Breeze Radio Station pilots, Flight 96.9. Welcome to the Breeze Airlines on runway 300 East 5th Street in Port Arthur, Texas. Here are the shout outs to our pilots. We do send a shout out to the chief pilot, which is Chief Operations Officer, Mr. Stephen Arthur Mosley. We send a shout out to him. We do send a shout out to Prophetess Wendy T. Mosley. We send a shout out to Tejas Morning Star, the navigator. We send a shout out to Officer Ricky Antoine. We send a shout out to Magic Mark Petrie. And we send a shout out to Pastor Jack Chadman with Breaking Bread with Pastor Jack. We send a shout out to Dr. Richard Keaton Nash. We send a shout out to the Hebrew Warrior. We send a shout out to Paula Baxter. We send a shout out to Sir Reggie. We also send a shout out to DJ Kevin Roy and Officer Megan Adams. We send a shout out to DJ Eric Jones, a.k.a. Dr. J. And also we send a shout out to LD Ray, Hollywood Henderson, and AC3 riding in first class. That's right, the Breeze Airlines. So thank you for riding with us this afternoon. We pray that you have a very blessed week. We speak shalom into your life. We say Erev Tov. And in the meantime, we look forward to Leila Tov. So shalom, shalom. Shalom, shalom.

0: That was Pastor Richard Keaton Nash.
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would like to kind of slow things down for a bit. 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

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I can't tell you.

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And the City of Port Arthur, Texas is one of our sponsors. 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

life tries to get you down, it's the perfect time for a rebound. It's my turn.